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1: 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Was Stephen Avery a murderer? Amy Schumer breaks out. Caitlyn Jenner introduces herself. Adele says,
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1: Wonder Woman hits the big screen. Tragedy strikes in Manchester and Vegas. J-Lo and A-Rod got hitched. Hashtag Me Too erupts. And the Oscars award the wrong Best Picture.
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1: Gangnam Style swept the nation. Obama won again. The Avengers Hulk smashed box office records. Wall Street was occupied and the world didn't end.
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0: Everyone was doing the Harlem Shake. Kim Kardashian broke Twitter with her assets. Big thumbs down to Roger Ebert's death. Frozen is a stone cold hit. And what does the fox say? iHeart 2010s.
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1: Roseanne is in hot water. IHOP changes one letter. Hawaii gets a scary alert. Toys R Us closes its doors. Black Panther dominates. And Laurel or Yanni?
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1: 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Billie Eilish rises. TikTok gets a billion downloads. And Ariana says,
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1: Gangnam Style swept the nation. Obama won again. The Avengers Hulk smashed box office records. 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
1: 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J-Lo and A-Rod got hitched. Hashtag Me Too erupts. And the Oscars award the wrong Best Picture.
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1: Hip-hop goes country. U.S. women's soccer team makes history. Billie Eilish rises. TikTok gets a billion downloads. And Ariana says,
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1: Everyone was doing the Harlem Shake. Kim Kardashian broke Twitter with her assets. Big thumbs down to Roger Ebert's death. Frozen is a stone cold hit. And what does the fox say? iHeart 2010s.

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0: Chelsea Handler from Dear Chelsea. 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
1: 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Was Stephen Avery a murderer? Amy Schumer breaks out. 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Adele says,
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1: Everyone was doing the Harlem Shake. Kim Kardashian broke Twitter with her assets. Big thumbs down to Roger Ebert's death. Frozen is a stone cold hit. And what does the fox say? iHeart 2010s.

0: 2011. 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
1: 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Charlie Sheen went nuts. 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Prince William and Kate Middleton got hitched. Harry Potter wraps up. Game of Thrones premiere.
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1: 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Was Stephen Avery a murderer? Amy Schumer breaks out. Caitlyn Jenner introduces herself. Adele says,
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1: Gangnam Style swept the nation. 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The Avengers Hulk smashed box office records. 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
1: 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Toys R Us closes its doors. Black Panther dominates. And Laurel or Yanni?
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1: 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Prince William and Kate Middleton got hitched. Harry Potter wraps up. Game of Thrones premiere.
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1: Gangnam Style swept the nation. Obama won, again. The Avengers Hulk smashed box office records. Wall Street was occupied, and the world didn't end.
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1: 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Kim Kardashian broke Twitter with her assets. Big thumbs down to Roger Ebert's death. Frozen is a stone cold hit. 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
1: Wonder Woman hits the big screen. Tragedy strikes in Manchester and Vegas. J-Lo and A-Rod got hitched. Hashtag Me Too erupts. And the Oscars award the wrong Best Picture.
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0: 2013.
1: Everyone was doing the Harlem Shake. Kim Kardashian broke Twitter with her assets. Big thumbs down to Roger Ebert's death. Frozen is a stone cold hit. And what does the fox say? iHeart 2010s.

0: 2018.
1: Roseanne is in hot water. IHOP changes one letter. Hawaii gets a scary alert. Toys R Us closes its doors. Black Panther dominates. And Laurel or Yanni?
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0: 2014.
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1: 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U.S. women's soccer team makes history. Billie Eilish rises. TikTok gets a billion downloads. And Ariana says,
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1: 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Harry Potter wraps up. Game of Thrones premiere.
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1: Everyone was doing the Harlem Shake. Kim Kardashian broke Twitter with her assets. Big thumbs down to Roger Ebert's death. Frozen is a stone cold hit. And what does the fox say?

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0: 2018.
1: Roseanne is in hot water. IHOP changes one letter. Hawaii gets a scary alert. Toys R Us closes its doors. Black Panther dominates. And Laurel or Yanni?
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1: 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Obama won again. The Avengers Hulk smashed box office records. Wall Street was occupied, and the world didn't end.
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0: 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Adele says,
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0: Okay, so definitely happy for Andy Cohen because he's made it official. When it gets on the Instagram, that's when it's for reals official. Yes, he has recently celebrated his 58th birthday, and he was spotted hand in hand with Kevin Sobieski. Yeah, he's a businessman. But yeah, it's super cute. They've been all over New York City with it, and I love it. You know, Andy Cohen has definitely been vocal about his dating life, so I love this for him.
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0: drop me a talk back inside that iHeartRadio app. It's in the right hand corner. What do you got going on a Tuesday? What's the deal?
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0: Happy Tuesday. What's going on, friends? It's Gabby Diaz here. So Spain's players were gifted some different stuff after beating Argentina in the final. It looks like they were gifted Lego replicas. They were given a Lego trophy by FIFA, which is kind of interesting. But yeah, it looks like the Spain captain, Rodri, and head coach Luis de la Fuente received temporary rings immediately after the final, but the 30 rings will be then custom fitted and delivered at a later date for the players.
1: All the big moments of the 2026 FIFA World Cup were heard live on

0: 2019.
1: Hip-hop goes country. U.S. women's soccer team makes history. Billie Eilish rises. TikTok gets 1 billion downloads. And Ariana says,
2: thank you. 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

0: Okay, so I'm a sucker for a Marvel movie. I'm not necessarily like a crazy stan like that, but I got excited when we got the first trailer for Avengers Doomsday. Okay, yeah, it was shown at CinemaCon back in April. So the full Doomsday trailer is now public. And it's basically almost every hero in the MCU that's a part of this. And I'm just like, oh my gosh, I'm so excited. I can't wait for this. Come on, you know you feel the same way. I cannot be alone. I don't care what you say. Like, you know this is going to be good.
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0: How's your Tuesday going, friends? It's Gabby Diaz here. So a weight loss drug is definitely reshaping how Americans eat. And Burger King, I guess, is gearing up for the future where customers still want fast food, maybe just less of it. So my impulse has always been that the GLP-1 movement is going to have a profound impact on the industry. That's what the president of Burger King, Tom Curtis, said in an interview. And he's like, we haven't seen it yet. So I keep telling the team, hey, we need to be prepared for this. He said that they are testing menu items such as Whopper Bites and protein forward bowls, partly to accommodate the shifting taste of GLP-1 users. Interesting.
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1: 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I'm from the dirty, but that Chico nice. Y'all call it a moment.

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1: Roseanne is in hot water. IHOP changes one letter. Hawaii gets a scary alert. Toys R Us closes its doors. Black Panther dominates. And Laurel or Yanni?
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0: Okay, so Cardi B, she was recently spotted at dinner with soccer star Maduka Okoye. And now his ex is calling him an absent father in this crazy rant. And I feel like this is probably nothing new to Cardi B. She's had a couple exes in her day. I mean, and she's been that woman too. But yeah, I'm kind of curious to see where they go from here, if we'll see them out again.
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1: Hamilton rocks Broadway. Was Stephen Avery a murderer? Amy Schumer breaks out. Caitlyn Jenner introduces herself. Adele says,
2: hello.
1: And Star Wars Awakens. 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

Okay, so Olive Garden, excuse me, I couldn't get it out. Olive Garden has this new deal that is sparking a lot of people to rush to Olive Garden. Have you gone yet? Hang on, we'll talk next.

0: Garden, you know, people love them. And now apparently they have brought the $100 pasta pass. Okay. And apparently this thing sold out super fast. Yeah. They released only 10,000 passes for $100 each. And yeah, they have sold out. The demand was greater than the available supply. And yeah, it looks like 500,000 shoppers were in the queue ahead of this. So now Olive Garden is telling you to join their e-club for right now. But I wonder what they're going to do to make up for this. Are they going to release more passes?
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0: 2013.
1: Everyone was doing the Harlem Shake. Kim Kardashian broke Twitter with her assets. Big thumbs down to Roger Ebert's death. Frozen is a stone cold hit. And what does the fox say? iHeart 2010s.

I'm kind of not mad at this, and I kind of get it. So if a teen doesn't want to go to college but is pushed to do so by their parents, should the kid eventually have to pay the parents back for schooling? Good question, huh? Hang on.

0: 2012.
1: Gangnam Style swept the nation. Obama won again. The Avengers Hulk smashed box office records. Wall Street was occupied and the world didn't end.
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0: Hello, my friends. Okay, so there's this question that's being asked on Reddit right now, basically saying that my parents strongly encouraged me to go to college. We are from a wealthier background, but I was definitely the most apprehensive person in my family about wanting to go. And he goes on to explain that their older siblings all went to college, found jobs in their fields of study, noting they all graduated before the pandemic and before AI eliminated a lot of things. So despite studying a pretty useful degree, I haven't landed a job in my area of study. And I'm able to pay my rent and all my own expenses due to my two jobs. I work as a bartender and shift lead at a salad shop. But my parents paid for everyone's college in my family. And out of all my siblings, they're demanding that I'm the one that has to repay them because I don't have a job in that field. They're like, I'm sure this will come back across as spoiled to some, but I don't think I should have to pay them back. Yep. And that's what some people in the comments are saying. Like, this is not how a loan works. They can't pay for you to go to college and then post-grad say, oh, by the way, that was a loan. Right, because it was in the Am I the A-Hole forum. What do you think of this?
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I feel like I'm giving myself the bacteria. Hang on, we're going to talk next because Kelly Clarkson, she might have had some serious stuff going on. Hold on.

0: Jackson is seriously like one of my faves. And in a recent performance, she was at her Las Vegas residency, and she joked about potentially getting it. You know, she, you know, there's been like 7,000 cases of cyclospora across the U.S., if not more. But yeah, she talked about it. She's like, this is TMI, but I'm going to go ahead and say it. I don't know if I got that thing that, you know, like people eat lettuce and go to the bathroom. I don't know what the F happened. But last night during the show, I was like, oh, my God, Jesus, I need to get back to my room. And I have never been so happy. There is not a man in that room because he was for sure going to see something. I love Kelly.
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1: Hip hop goes country. U.S. women's soccer team makes history. Billie Eilish rises. TikTok gets a billion downloads. And Ariana says,
3: thank you. 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
1: Everyone was doing the Harlem Shake. Kim Kardashian broke Twitter with her assets. Big thumbs down to Roger Ebert's death. Frozen is a stone cold hit. And what does the fox say? iHeart 2010s.

0: Okay, so this is kind of insane. Talk about poor concert etiquette. A man allegedly whipped out his thing and peed all over a family during Morgan Wallen's show in Baltimore. Police are now investigating. I guess it was a guy with his wife, brother, and 8-year-old niece when the man directly behind them began urinating, splashing him and his family and another nearby group. Now, his name is Troy. He said he and his wife could actually feel the stream running down their legs. Oh my gosh, that is so disgusting. I would have lost my crap on them.
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7: 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The best players in the world are on the floor.
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